ladies and fellas, you know it's not all the time that a man can have a good woman, a woman that he can call his very own.

said, oh dear. Now this should be a lesson. If you plan to start a folk group, don't go mixing politics with the folk songs of our land. Just work on harmony.

and fellas, you know it's not all the time that a man can have a good woman. A woman that he can call his very own.